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Brain Blades, the new track from the Cool Nades. They've reformed, and that's the first track they put out, called Happy Summer Extended Remix.

Well, that's the other side of the track by High Score. I thought we played both sides of it. Not as good as the official A side, I don't think. Hey, you're so fine. Problem with that 80s is all the synth drums. Never did much of that kind of synth soul thing. Well, here's a band that were around in the 80s, New Shoes. Fronted by husband and wife team John and Valerie Day. Well, John Smith and Valerie Day. Based in Portland, Oregon. Have four albums out. Here's the big hit for them. With a remix from Heiner Solveig. Talking of which, you just sick. Mr. Harlan now with a skinhead. Just look better though. You have my blessing.

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But there were certain tracks that were very good out in the 80s. And that is one of them. New Shoes.

DJ One and Dance Dance. Looks to be confused with Chic. Reach for it. Which was Dance Dance Dance, of course. They got two dances, Chic had three. Reached my love, the Sunburst Band, overnight with JC. Tiffany Desire on vocals. Reach for it. And of course, all put together by Dave Lee.

Mother's Favourite Child, and This Is Love. That's the Immaculate Remix. Good morning, welcome. Overnight with JC. And this guy, born on September 7th in 1939 in Charleston, Tennessee, and passed on August 22nd, 2026. Age 86, they had a good innings. Of course, we're talking about Lattimore.

Well, he's just passed away in his 80s. And quite a few hits as well. All Men in America in 1977. He had a big hit with that track in the US. Black singles charts, he went to number 7. And pop singles, number 37. Well, I never really made it big like more in the UK. Nor did these guys, actually. Great track from Confunction, that. And California One.

think that is a wonderful piece of music. Anne McClure and Gringo. I'm not too sure who did that originally. I think it might have been the Meteors. Stop and look around. I know this track was originally done by Carole King. Playing you now, Billy Paul. And his version of It's Too Late.

Great version of Everywhere as done by Chaka Khan. To the top of the hour, going to go with Dionne Warwick this morning. Dedicate this heart.

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0: Well, I've been doing it for years. What it is, I don't know. Well, here's a guy that his past couple of tracks have been really, really good. I haven't heard this track yet. It's a brand new track from Thorsten Goods. I think he hails from Germany. I think he's German. He's got the nickname of the German George Benson. Brand new track called DC in the House.
1: DC in the House.
2: Yeah.

0: Hallsville, these country folk figured out how to make a way. Our people made something out of nothing. It's always been magic in our DNA. From our art, our poetry, to the music we would play, the whole world watches, our black renaissance was put on full display. We were raised right, traditions were passed down, we welcomed new life. We had our own doctors and banks, we had our fair share of unfair fights. We weren't all rich, but this felt like a small piece of heaven. We spread love from the lake to state, from 31st to 47th.
1: It's very interesting, very new. 47th Street, Glenn Hathaway and Jay Ivey. On overnight. Very good track indeed. Well, welcome along. How are you? Hope you're okay. JC right here. On Street Science. It's all right. Mango Funk. No, I'm not just saying that. That's what it's called. City Sound Project. Or City Soul Project.

Of course, the great Spanish Hustle from the Fatback Band. And that is the Joaquin Joe Caluso Secret Rhythm version of it, which is great. Time for a cool slow jam. Gene Kahn and Butch Ingram together. What's Come Over Me? Playing a slow jam, wow.

Well, I thought we'd play a couple of slow jams back to back. Chestnut Brothers there, I knew from them, Come to Me. Sipping tea, I don't want to leave because they're playing my song. My body. Ari Lennox,

Well, that guy is making some very accessible, I think is the word, kind of commercial R&B, and doing a really good job doing it as well. DJ Jazzy D, the Groove Master. And that track called, from the Soul Project, Volume 5. Alicia Myers, taking us back. I want to thank you. And thanks to everybody listening in to Soul Stepping right here on Street Sounds Radio. Thank you, guys.

No, I'm just thinking, does anybody really need Snoop Dogg on their record? Chaga Khan certainly doesn't. That's the brand new track from Chaga, Boogie of My Soul. Nothing wrong with Snoop Dogg, by the way, I just think it's a bit of a waste of money.

That's the music of Chuck Simons and Everybody Needs Somebody. Well, I need you next Wednesday. If you can make it, that would be great. Have a great week, and look forward to hooking up with you next Wednesday, right here on Street Sounds Radio. Going to finish off with Chuck Overton. Jack, who I'm so thankful.

The very best of soul, funk, jazz funk, hip hop, electro, boogie, disco, club anthems, reg grooves, R&B, reggae and house. It's Street Sounds Radio.

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3: So how you doing? A very good Wednesday morning here, Street Sounds Radio. Nolly B taking you through till 10 o'clock today as we do Hump Day Breakfast. Strap in, I've got a cracking couple of hours of tunes lined up for you. And we're going to get things underway with this absolute beautiful tune. The wonderful Leroy Hudson. Wednesday morning breakfast.

tell you what a fantastic way to start a Wednesday morning here on Street Sounds Radio. Like I said, the wonderful Leroy Hudson, All Because of You. The strings in that track are so good. Kind of stuff that puts your hairs and your arms on the end. Oh, such a beautiful thing. So as we do on a Wednesday morning, I like to ease you in nice and gently. We always have ourselves a little mellow start. We don't want to rush into a Wednesday morning, people. We've got to take our time. We don't want you turning up at work all angsty. We know how to do things here. And the best way to do that is following that up with a wonderful bit of Maze for you as well. I know I always go on about seeing these guys a few times recently. Each time is fantastic. Of course, there's still tickets available for these guys in Manchester and London events in Apollo. Make sure you're part of Maze's tour this year. TMF.

Street Sounds Radio. We are indeed one. Wonderful Maze, of course. Frankie Beverly on the vocals of that one. You can get away. Sounding absolutely superb as we ease you in Wednesday morning style. Right, got to say, if you've listened over the last couple of weeks, I have waxed on about this quite a bit. I have to say, I still can't believe it. Margate Soul Weekender a few weeks ago now. Feels like a long distant memory now, but one of the big highlights for me over that Margate Weekender was Lee John from Imagination, and his set was superb. Even with a few little technical faults, actually, all the sound went off at one point, and the band just kept on playing, and they were still delivering the magic, even though most people couldn't hear them. It's fantastic stuff. So here you go. Bit of music and lights. And all those pretty girls.

Cracking stuff. Lee John, Imagination, Music and Lights for you here. Right, I played this next track actually on my Saturday show a couple of weeks ago, and I'm a massive SOS Band fan. It takes me right back to the days. I remember playing records with me and my mates when we were at school. Somebody brought in this SOS Band album, and we were like, oh, wow, just blew us away. So this is the special long version with the rewind bit in it from Street Sounds.

Absolute perfect. Of course, no one's going to love you. As we do on a Wednesday morning, I pick out a featured Street Sounds album of the week. This week we are at Street Sounds Compilation 12, and that's the first track off of that Street Sounds compilation. I think I've got four lined up for you from that today. I have to say, the ones in the middle, some of them was just really difficult. I was trying to keep it down to like maybe three tracks when we do it, but some of them are so strong. Four or five might even sneak in some weeks, you never know.

Sounds album today, of course, the wonderful Crystal After the Dance is Through. I love that, absolute banger. Street Sounds 12 is our feature compilation for this Wednesday breakfast. Hope you're enjoying a bit of that as well, and hope you're having a fantastic start to your hump day as well. Street Sounds Radio soundtrack in your midweek, as only we can.

cracking stuff. Also fantastic at the Margay Soul Weekend of this year as well. Bringing out some heavy funk for your Wednesday morning, people, and the brass instruments all together. The wonderful Brass Construction. You've got to get up to get down. Keeping things moving for you, give you a time check. It's around about 9:15 on this wonderful Wednesday morning. If you're at work, well done for getting there. If you're having a day off today, if you're not even working today, maybe you're retired, maybe you're just sat there chilling out, listening to a bit of Street Sounds Radio, maybe you've got a cup of tea and a cup of coffee in your hand. Anyway, whatever it is you're up to today,

Haven't played that tune for quite some time. The wonderful In Deep, and that's When Boys Talk from them. I have to say, very sick. I keep thinking to myself, someone's going to say, there's not a problem that I can fix, because I can do it in the mix. But it's not that tune, but it's very, very similar to that tune, isn't it? I know. Right, keeping ourselves moving. It's, well, we've had a bit of rain recently, but it's still been nice and warm.

Black and Sound, of course, Luther Vandross, Till My Baby Comes Home, Street Sounds 12. You'll find that absolute beauty. Right, let's give you a rundown of the rest of the day here on Street Sounds Radio. Obviously, coming up after myself, as always, the wonderful Paul G with that mid-morning show. Absolutely fantastic. Sliding in at 1 o'clock, taking you through till 4. Chris J hitting that sweet spot. 4 till 7 on a Wednesday now. The wonderful Tez Barnes, he's been with us a couple of weeks now, sounding absolutely fantastic. Make sure you check out Tez this afternoon. And then, of course, as we do on a Wednesday evening, we take ourselves on a little trip to the dark side. Big shout out going out to Rob on that one as well. He didn't know he called it the dark side. Of course we call it the dark side. Rob Harmon kicks things off at 7 with, of course, a bit of hip-hop and electro. Johnny Scratch with an essential electro and a rap show. And then finishing off our Dark Side Wednesday evening, the wonderful DJ Shan from 11, taking you through to the early hours of Thursday morning. There it is. That's the rest of the day for you. Keep it locked right here, Street Sounds Radio.

absolute cracking tune, MFSB, of course, Mysteries of the World. Have to let one come in right from the very beginning. It's got an absolute awesome start to that track. Right, just about 15 minutes left on my clock. Time to squeeze you a couple of more tunes in between now and Mr. Paul G. Stick around, we got ourselves some Rolls Royce. A bit of Clear, a bit of Lynx. And I think we're going to finish off with a bit of the Commodores today as well, if we can squeeze them all in for you. So, stick around.

Getting tough on a Wednesday morning. Clear and course, get tough. Right, time to squeeze you two more in. Wonderful bit of Brit fun coming your way next. Of course, the sound of Lynx and You're Lying. And then we're going to get funky for our last track today. A bit of the Commodores and Too Hot to Trot is going to take ourselves out of the door.

0: right, Wednesday people. That's it. I'm out of time. Going to squeeze you in a bit of Commodores to finish ourselves off for the day. As always, thanks very much for listening in. It is much appreciated. I love playing tunes for you here on a Wednesday morning. So, of course, I should be back here on Saturday for the Saturday Shuffle between 12 and 2 as well. If you can make that, awesome. If you can't, I should be back here next Wednesday for another edition of the Wednesday Hump Day Breakfast Club. Keep it locked, Street Sounds Radio. You know it makes perfect sense. Thanks very much. Bye-bye.
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3: Very good morning to you. It is Wednesday morning, time for the midweek mid-morning show. And big thank you to Noel B for breakfast this morning. So that kicked the day off in fine style, of course, as always. Thank you, Noel. Looking for love tonight. Well, it's a bit early to think about that, isn't it? But Fat Larry's band are certainly on the case. Let's do it for you. Street Sounds Radio.

doing all your favourite stuff for you, of course, on the mid-morning show. It's Paul G here. Very welcome if you have just joined us. It's a gorgeous morning again. Loving it here on Street Sounds Radio. So, Saturday night, Sunday morning. I had a great Saturday night, and Sunday morning weren't too bad either. This is Selma Houston and George Benson.

Well, according to Change, we're in paradise. I tell you what, we really are. We are approaching 10:30 here on Street Sounds Radio with still loads of good music yet to come for you, like this one from Barbara Mitchell.

Tina Marie from Motown, Latter Motown, that was, of course, and Behind the Groove. So our favourite, well, I'm saying our favourite and a lot of people's favourite out there, is Luther. So I thought, well, why not? It's about time we got Luther on the radio for you now, and I wanted your love.

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2: Well, we are now sort of on our way to the top of the hour, the end of the first hour. We've got three tracks in a row for you to take you there. We've got T.C. Curtis on the way. Aretha Franklin, the Queen of Soul, kicking it all off with this one from Cheryl Lynn. And we are going to shake it up tonight. Well, still morning, so we'll shake it up this morning for you.

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nicely into hour number two for you there with Michael Jackson and Don't Stop Till You Get Enough. Well, welcome back if you have been with me for the last hour, or welcome aboard if you've just joined us. Street Sounds Radio, of course. Got two more hours of the midweek, mid-morning show to come with new

0: 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Are you dancing?
1: Everybody get on the party line, get on the party line. 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
0: Everybody come on there. Dance.

Stacey Ladisaw, jumping to the beat for you. All the old club music we're playing today. Well, we always play old club music, really, don't we? But today in particular is stuff that I used to play when I was in, well, I was in the club's early days. Still am, really, but you know what I mean. When we were doing the club over by Southend Airport, if anybody knows that one, in the Southend of the Sea area. I worked there for many, many years. And some of these songs from the past are really jogging memories today. Odyssey, Use It Up and Wear It Out.

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2: Well, here we are on our way to midweek, on our way to midday. It's Wednesday, and we got about 10 minutes left of the morning bit of the mid-morning show. I've got a couple of tracks to take you that way, like this one from Donna Summer, kicking it off, and The State of Independence.

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Very happy to hear that one. That's the Core Notes, of course. Steve Mack and the Core Notes, our very own Steve Mack. You can catch Steve on Street Sounds Radio every weekend on Saturdays and Sundays for breakfast. That was his new album, Keeping It Real, with the Core Notes, of course. So happy to support that. Of course we are. Earth, Wind & Fire are on the way. As I say, very good afternoon to you and welcome to part two of this week as we sort of start heading towards the weekend again. Where do the weeks go? I don't know. Street Sounds Radio will look after you all the way. This is Earth, Wind & Fire, as I say, and let's groove tonight.

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1: Just gone 12:30 here on Street Sounds Radio. Gives me just under half an hour of good music and the pleasure of your company. So let's get on with the music. Alison Limerick and Make It On My Own.

Jones Girls, somebody else, the full 12-inch version of that one. And we do like to do a 12-inch version whenever possible here on Street Sounds Radio. So Street Sounds Radio in mind, going to let you know what's going to be happening for the rest of the day here on Street Sounds. And at 1 o'clock, it is Chris J with a sweet spot. Tez is going to be here at 4 with Drive Time for you. And then Classic Hip Hop takes over at 7 o'clock with Rob Hardman, followed by Johnny Scratch at 9 with the Essential Electro and Rap Show. Wrapped up, there we go, see the pun there, wrapping it up at 11 o'clock in full effect with DJ Sean. And that takes you through till Thursday morning. So please do not go anywhere else. Keep it locked. 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

Try it out. Yeah, we have tried it out. We've done the mid-morning show. 3 hours are now done and dusted. I'm going to say thank you very much for being there. The pleasure of your company is always great to have on any day, Monday, Wednesday, or Friday. That's when the mid-morning show is on for you. That is 10 to 1. I'm going to be back on Friday with that said. I'm looking forward to it very much. Between now and Friday, take very good care of yourselves. I'm going to say hi as well to the Freedom crowd that are joining us tonight at Pop World in Southend-on-Sea. Looking forward to seeing you lot as well. So, The Sound of Music, it's daytime for you, and I'm going to leave you with this, and take care. See you Friday. Bye-bye.

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Good afternoon, Star Pointers. How are we all? How's it going? Yes. So what we're doing today, we're having a look back at January 26, because it dawned on me. It dawned on me today. It was a really good month, actually, and I thought, blimey, yeah, we'll get back to those, you know, because it's been a while now, so we'll get into those and have a look around at them again. So we kicked off today with You Don't Have to Be Hard, David Scott, a Nor hyphen, a Dean. Must have the hyphen in. Do you like my bit of paper? Listen. Yeah, it's all going on today. Right, no sound clash today. That'll be back, but not today. Right, Nigel Watson, Aspects of Soul, with you for the next couple of hours. Well, 1 till 3, so that's 2 hours, isn't it? You know,

my stuff, then I haven't got Spotify, but I read things. I take in useless information. One day it'll come in handy for me. I might go on to Millionaire and win, I don't know, 32 grand or something. But hey, it might come in useful one day. But Spotify, okay? They don't have a filter to filter out the AI. So if you like the AI stuff and you've got Spotify and you'd like to add it to your playlist, then, yeah, look, it's there, ready to go. I have a thing called CoBuzz. It's for the hi-fi stuff. It's good. Very high quality. And of course, not cheap.

So we're doing the best of January 26th, and of course some classics. Got to do those. 1985, Gloria D. Brown.

I'll get round to it. You know I do. I saw a copy of that for sale on Amazon. It came out. I had a what we call an import copy, which was meaning it was imported from the States or sometimes Japan. I street wrapped, and we always paid more for it because it came in from America. But it was released in the UK on Virgin 10 Records, and I saw a copy as it's on Amazon. From me. I street wrapped, and we always paid more for it because it came in from America.

the rather prolific Terry Green Project. Mind you, I'm glad that, you know, they are prolific. Prolific means does a lot, basically. And it's pretty much all good stuff as well, isn't it? Two-stepping, chair grooving business, which is exactly what we like. And Breathe, right, Nigel Watson here, a Monday, a Wednesday and a Thursday, a 1 until 3. And on a Tuesday and a Friday, my partner in crime, Mr. Ed W. He's funkalicious and eclectic on a Tuesday and feeling good on a Friday. And just, honestly, he's as smooth as, let me think of something that's really smooth. Brussels pate or like one of my favourites, some tarama salata with some warm pita bread to dip in. Oh.

Jones and the Incantations. And some Flower Moon. That just conjures up images of walking through the meadow on a nice summer's day. The sun just glistening. I'm setting the scene, okay? The sun just glistening through the tree. And you know those little white flowers that the dandelions turn into that you blow and all the white bits float around? It's just a bit like that. I don't know why, but I imagine that's what Helen Hutchinson's walks are like up in the Shires in the summer. Mind you, anything above 15 degrees, she says, is summer up there anyway. So we'll say good afternoon to her. And we'll do the ladies first today as well. We'll do Sharon Morris as well. Good afternoon to you. Sharon Bradbury. Susan Bradbury. I don't know what Sharon Bradbury is, but welcome to her as well. Susan Bradbury. Caroline Wallace. And, of course, Bernie Fox and the funky canary Marcel. Now, I presume Marcel isn't actually... Marcel's going to be a male bird, isn't it? And... Let's get on to Delicia Lloyd. Good afternoon to you. I'm losing the plot already. You know, I'm as mad as a box of frogs, me. Got a few screws loose. In fact, probably a box load. Let's do some more. Jeffers, good afternoon to you. Kevin Dixie, good afternoon to you. David Noyes, good afternoon to you. Richard and Jacqueline Stokes, good afternoon to you two lovely people as well. Delicia, I know. Jeffers, good afternoon to you, sir. Eddie Armani, good afternoon to you. And good afternoon to all the aspects of Soul Star Point and lurkers and workers and anyone that I've inadvertently forgotten. That's a big word, isn't it? Inadvertently, I must say. Beginning of this, it's just dawned on me. It's Ruth Davis and Bo Kirkland want to get next to you, isn't it? This bit. And the bass line when it kicks in. There we go. It is, isn't it? Yeah, he's nicked the sample.

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1: That is, gonna keep me.
0: Yeah, it is there. Right, so if you're listening and you've got like a soundbar with a subwoofer and all that on it, you'd better quickly message the neighbours and apologise. And say, honestly, it's not my fault. That there, Nigel Watson on Starpoint Radio, he's playing a big tune from 80-something on Def Jam Records, and the bass line is just big and tough. Well, it is when it gets here. All right, it's here in a minute. I mean, there we go. Look, it was getting here. Chuck Stanley, finer things in life.

marvellous, isn't it? I blame myself. Vanessa Haynes in the second hour. I'm pretty confident there's a track with a band that she sings with occasionally. Right, hang on a minute. Good afternoon to all the aspects of Soul Star Point lurkers and workers. Thank everybody for your company today. It's marvellous. Very much appreciated. Right, going through January 2021 with a few oldies thrown in. Just for good measure. I can't speak today. And the R moment today is a bit special as well. I will give you a warning if I remember.

And something we all like a bit of. Some sunshine. Right, I'm going to let you into a little secret now. It might get me in trouble. But, no, we all love the sunshine, as I say. I'm a fan, you know, I like it. But Mrs. Watson is a sun worshipper to the extreme, okay? Our garden's about 4 metres by 4 metres, but available space on one end is about 3 metres. We've got a shed at the bottom, which is full of stuff. It's crammed. Anyway, I digress. But the sun comes in our garden from the morning and moves around till about, I don't know, 5 o'clock-ish in the afternoon, then disappears behind the houses. But she will sit and move around in the garden, and there's a little spot just on the end of the shed. I'm sure she'd like me, if there wasn't, the shed wasn't full, she'd get me to take it down because she'd get a bit further around. But there's this little spot, she's sort of hanging there, and her head is just bending round to follow the last bit of sunshine. And then she'll go, should we go in now? I'm in deep trouble tonight. I am in so much trouble now.

0: know that voice from?
1: Big group in the 70s, early 70s, chairman of the board. You know, give me just a little more time, everything's Tuesday. And that harmonica bit at the beginning of chairman of the board, chairman of the board, is actually, but I'm going to have to dig that out for a rewind Thursday. Yeah, definitely. General Johnson, please don't walk away. Now, if that record was, a song was a person, he'd be having a big birthday party this year. Yeah, I know, it's 50. 50 years old. Oh, my days. What a thing is, though. It still sounds absolutely brilliant.

He does good reggae as well. In fact, I'm not sure if he's actually a reggae artist, but I don't care. He just does good music. That's the Autumn Groove. I've crossed that out and put Supreme Chair Groove. Love it. Right. Right, the hour moment is after this, okay? So get yourselves ready. Have whatever you like. Nothing at all. If you can't have nothing, then do it virtually. See? Having a virtual... Just you can sit there and think, oh, yeah, nice G&T, rum and coke. Oh, yeah. Just have to use your imagination. Sitting there in the office with your headphones on with a look on your face and people just looking at you going...

marvellous Real People with Seb Junior. And knocks me off of my feet. Right, you ready for this? This is a proper, proper R moment. Sit back, chill, enjoy if you've got the luxury of doing so.

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2: It's official. Balsall 12 has sold out. Yes, sold out. So, if you want to see and hear Vivian McCone and Luca Seto, as well as the amazing DJs here all week from the 3rd to the 10th of October 2026 at the Barak Hotel in Croatia, then WhatsApp Carl on 07957 195762 with your name and number and get on the Balsall reserve list.

Melvin and the Blue Notes, of course, Teddy Long Gone. And what a tune, though. I really love it. I mean, that is just absolutely gorgeous, isn't it? Don't forget, if there's an R moment that means something to you, just reminds you of someone, or an anniversary, you met someone, any of those things, just PM me and let me know, and I will get it in for you on a Monday, Wednesday, or a Thursday, whatever day, you know, that it's good for you. Listen, if you've messaged me and said, look, I can't be here on Monday, because I know you people, honestly, I love the fact, I still do to this day, love the fact that you apologise for being late, you let me know that you can't be here and stuff like that. It just really, really, honestly, it just means so, so much.

he's really good. I do like him, you know. I don't understand it. I haven't got a clue. MC Jones. Yeah. So whilst I'm doing this today, I've been eating some fruit Mentos. Yeah, I know, they're good, aren't they? Love them. And I sort of can tell the difference between the orange and strawberry a bit. But you only get three flavours. They call it fruit Mentos, bit of a stretch. But anyway, but the lemon one, oh, I just had a lemon one and I was just sort of like... And I really got a tang of the lemon in there. So, yeah, that one I can tell the difference. But I love them when I'm driving because when I pick up my superstar, Young Ray, we have the Mentos challenge in the car. So we pop one in and we have to suck it and see who can last the longest. It's a great challenge. It really is. I really enjoy that. But I have to have Mentos when I drive in, you know, like do my motorway journeys. I need something, as you know, to keep my mind off the people. And my other one is a bag of Revels. Oh, I love a bag of Revels. I know people have nut allergies and all that, but why did they have to replace the peanut with a raisin? And they're always at the bottom as well. Why does that happen? And Mrs. Watson's a bit partial to the little silver, the little chocolate discs, so I don't get any of them anymore. Turn it up. Turn up the music. All right then, we'll turn the music up.

Caprice featuring Ray Hamilton. Turn up the music. Go on, turn it up. If you're one of them motors who's stuck in the car, you're listening on DAB in London, North London, Brighton, Portsmouth, Hove. 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Nigel Watson, Aspects of Soul. Monday, Wednesday, Thursday at this particular time. And my partner in crime, Ed W. Tuesdays, eclectic and funkalicious and feel good on a Friday. Oh, dear. Right, that's where we're going now. Right, we're carrying on with January 26th. Because it was just such a good month. And, you know, I thought this needs to be relooked at.

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This is The Real Alternative.

bing bong boom in the afternoon, didn't you? Taken from the Starbase 17 album At Jazz. If you haven't checked that album out yet, you've got to check it out. That is on there, just something that makes it all by itself. Honey Bee, the King and Queen of UK Soul, Natasha Watts, and the Mighty Omar. Oh, what a tune that is. Tune of the year, so far, probably tune of the year, but you never know, it's plenty of time. If you want to catch me out and about, playing out at various places, then go to my Facebook page, Nigel Watson. And it's usually the top banner on the top of my page. If not, there's a couple of banners going on of where I will be. So if you want to come and see me, lovely to meet you. Be lovely. I've met some of you. You're lovely people. You're all lovely people. I'd like to meet more. So if you'd like to come and see me, then that's the place to find it. And before that was the wonderful Victor Haynes and the remix of that.

That's got that old school feel, hasn't it? You've got the key, Willie Moody. The key's always useful. It helps you get in, doesn't it? Imagine losing your key and having to call a locksmith. Oh, the money. Painful.

I'm going to guess 84, but I don't know. The main ingredient. I just do me right. 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So if you've missed someone's show, you think, oh, I would like to listen to the last half of that, or I've heard that's, you know, someone, there's a good tune on there, then dip in and have a listen again on there as well. And of course, all the events are on there as well. Now, if you want any information about events, if you've got a pen ready, quickly, ready, got it? Right, you can call Carl or WhatsApp or text him on 07957 195762. If that's, you go, Nigel, I haven't got a pen. You know, and I found the pen. I've gone to the drawer. I think I know this pen's there, and it doesn't work. You know that's going to happen. There's usually only a couple of pens in the house. I'm lucky because Mrs. Watson works from home, and she's got pens, so I always steal her pens. She brings them from the office. Shh, don't tell her work. And yeah, so if not, you can email Carl at starpointradio.com. 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In the subject, you can put which event you're interested in and then put your contact details, and he will get back to you. God, dear. I need to lie down after today.

0: Georgia Watson, Aspects of Soul here on Starpoint, your real soulful alternative. You got about 20 minutes left of me. Glad you're new to Starpoint, then welcome along. Thank you. Nice. Glad you discovered us. And again, check the website because there are many ways to listen, but a really good way is downloading the app. Because on the app, you have the schedule and all sorts of stuff. And it's the chat room's on there as well. Which we use, we do.
1: Yeah.
0: Yeah, we do, yeah. So she agrees.

0: is a serious bassline. Another album you should check out. Preston Glass and the Chosen Family, the album Where the Passion Is That is This Ain't That. So that ain't this. The Toy of London on vocals. Look, you know I get things wrong.
1: Read about what's going on. That ain't this. That ain't this.
0: How could I have written that down the wrong way? I got a feeling that it might have been a Sunday evening and there just might have been a glass or two of wine involved. Yeah, I think that's probably the reason.
2: Stay away.
0: Hey, you know. We can't all be perfect. We can try.

Do you know, I can't remember who done the mix of that in the year, but it's absolutely brilliant. I love that. A couple of years ago, Yo Yo Honey Stuff was reissued as well. Did you? I'm not sure that mix was, though. Yo Yo Honey,

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That's close. I'm going to say late 80s as well. Right, two more, I think. Yeah, two more from me. And we'll switch a little bit. I haven't played this for ages. This is a big, big club tune when it came out. Sort of crossover into the house era from the soul. It's got that housey beat, but it's...

Oh. Michael Watford. Just holding on. What a tune. Played that in a long, long time. So don't forget, the R moment is about 5 to 2, Monday, Wednesday, Thursday. You remember Simon Bates, our tune, and he used to read out the sad story with the music and all that. Listen, if there's a tune that you want that's an anniversary or you met someone to or it just means something to you, it's fine. You can pick the tune by itself. It's not a problem. If there's a little backstory with it as well, that'd be great as well. I'd love that as well. So you can pop it on the end of a show post on one of the days, or you can PM me your choice for that. And if you can even specify which day you'd like it on, a Monday, Wednesday, or a Thursday. You know, because we do that sort of thing. We're sort of obliging here at Starpoint Radio. Right, thank you all so much for your company. If I have forgotten to say to you hello to you today, Mr. Chris Johns, I apologise. But it's just been one of them today. So, yeah, it's been going on. My brain is... it doesn't always work, you know that. Right, take care. Keep it Starpoint. And I'm out of here with this here tune. Nigel Watson, Aspects of Soul. Out of here. Bye.

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2: From feature story news in Brussels, I'm William Denslow. At least 95 people have died in a flash flood on the Nepal-Tibet border. More than 400 people are missing, including over 340 foreign nationals. Officials are examining whether a glacial lake outburst on the Tibetan side may have triggered the flooding. The Indian Embassy in Kathmandu has activated emergency helpline numbers for affected Indian nationals. Ishan Garg reports from New Delhi.
3: Establishing contact with the people who've gone missing in that area is proving to be very, very difficult. We understand through information coming in from Nepal that rescue and search operations have been launched. The police in the area, along with the Nepalese military, and at least a dozen Nepalese helicopters are involved in the search and rescue operations there. But as for the information about the whereabouts of the people who've gone missing goes, we are still waiting to hear on that front. India's embassy in Nepal says that they are coordinating with the relevant authorities.
2: Meta Platforms has agreed to an almost $17 billion settlement with attorney generals from more than two dozen US states, ending a landmark federal trial over social media's harm to teenagers. The states had accused the company of deliberately designing its platforms to hook young users and of collecting data on children under 13 without parental consent. Meta says it does not admit any wrongdoing as part of the deal. Mitch McCann reports from New York.
4: The states had claimed that Meta's business model was to hook users, hold them for as long as it can, harvest their data, and hide the truth from the public when making public statements. As part of the settlement, Meta has agreed to pay up to $16.68 billion and make significant changes to its social media apps, including strengthening its age assurance systems, making it harder for children to access inappropriate content, and introducing daily usage limits and nighttime blocks for teenagers. As part of the settlement, there is no admission of wrongdoing by Meta.
2: At least 14 newborn babies have been killed in a fire at one of Pakistan's largest public hospitals in Islamabad after an air conditioning compressor exploded in a third-story nursery earlier on Wednesday morning. Pakistan's prime ministers expressed grief over the deaths and ordered an immediate investigation. Hira Mustafa reports from Islamabad.
5: What we're hearing from the authorities is that the electrocution was the cause of the fire. The air conditioning compressor exploded at the third floor, due to which 14 infants died at this on spot. What we're also hearing from the patients at the hospital is that they're expressing their worriness.
2: And the Duke and Duchess of Sussex have reportedly landed back in the UK. Prince Harry and Meghan stepped away from royal duties back in 2020 and moved to the United States. From bureaus worldwide, this is FSN.
0: Another hour of soulful grooves to move starts now. The groove, the beat continues.

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0: two types of drive you can have on the motorway. One that feels like this. Or one that feels... like this. The difference is just a few little changes. Like giving more space to the car in front. Or not hogging the middle lane. Because being a little more considerate on the road actually reduces congestion and collisions. Which transforms everyone's journey. So we all feel a little less... and a lot more... National Highways.
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2: From feature story news in Washington, I'm Nick Harper. Meta has agreed to pay as much as $18 billion to settle a landmark child safety lawsuit brought by dozens of US states. It's a deal that would impose sweeping new restrictions on how teenagers use Facebook and Instagram. The proposed settlement, filed in federal court in Oakland, California on Wednesday, still requires approval of the presiding judge before it takes effect. Epicenter's Iris Spitzer has more from San Francisco.
3: There will certainly be a lot of pressure on everyone in the industry now that Meta has taken these steps. And it should be noted, of course, that Meta took these steps under tremendous duress with this avalanche of lawsuits, including the major one, which they just settled with 49 U.S. states and other territories. So now they are positioning themselves with the settlement to be more of a leader in the industry now with regards to teen and children safety.
2: Several hundred people remain missing, and at least 98 people have died following flash floods in northern Nepal along the border with Tibet. The Indian Prime Minister has spoken to Nepal's Prime Minister to offer humanitarian assistance. More than 100 Indian nationals are missing. Prince Harry, Meghan and their two children have landed back in Britain, completing their more than 6 years away in California. The family touched down at Birmingham Airport on a private charter jet and were met by their own security detail, not police protection funded by the state. The couple say they're returning as private citizens and will not take on official royal duties. Epicenter's Ollie Barrett has more from London.
4: Harry and Meghan, the Duke and Duchess of Sussex, are back in the UK with their children, Archie and Lilibet. They landed at Birmingham Airport, we understand, on a private flight. They were met by several vehicles, which we are led to believe is their private security. They are not being afforded so far on their return to the UK police protection funded by the British taxpayer. And that's a potential mark of tension in the weeks and months ahead.
2: The trade dispute between Canada and America continues following Canada's announcement of retaliatory tariffs matching US duties dollar for dollar after trade talks between the two neighbours collapsed last week. The United States imposed 50% tariffs on roughly $20 billion worth of Canadian goods after a deadline set by US President Donald Trump expired on Saturday. Epicenter's Jagruti Dave has more from Washington.
5: Melanie Joly, the industry minister, has said clearly that some of the items that Canada has chosen to target are in states where voters have supported the president and clearly trying to put pressure on Republicans in the upcoming midterm elections.
2: From bureaus worldwide, this is FSN.
0: Another hour of soulful grooves to move starts now. The groove. The beat continues.
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